Just when I thought it was over, things got reversed to the way they were. Back in the cold of October, she was the first to greet me there. Guess she wanted love over diamonds. Oh, what a fairy tale. I failed to see through the silence, so I lost my face

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He was different, he wasn't cool like me. Sticks and stones didn't break any bones, but we never left well.

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Lord knows she should have seen right through me when I promised her the world. But at 17 you only want one thing. I left her standing

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Every breath that I've tasted, I've choked on the blessing.

Let the hard times, let the soft answer speak. For the strongest of men.